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1: Who threw that shoe? Why? Logically, why does that make sense? Now you the dumb festival without a shoe.
2: Everybody gonna take pictures, you're stupid.
1: Yeah, everybody, when you see this dumb without a shoe, take pictures. You dumb.

0: 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And it goes a little something like
1: this on the hook, Mike. According to the United States Department of Transportation, there were 697 deaths from drowsy driving-related crashes in 2019. Drowsy driving is never safe. If you feel tired, take a break. 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

0: The WHRW Heritage Department would like to introduce Tyler, the Creator.
1: Who threw that shoe? Why? Logically, why does that make sense? Now you the dumb festival without a shoe.
2: Everybody that take pictures, you're stupid.
1: Yeah, everybody, when you see this dumb without a shoe, take pictures. You dumb.

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3: Hi, this is Harry Wilson, the tooth janitor, reminding you that if you smoke cigarettes, you run a serious risk of making your teeth browner than they would be otherwise, which is just going to cause more work for you to do when you're constantly brushing your teeth, which is what you should be doing anyway. But the worst thing is, if you smoke cigarettes, you could die early. And if you die, that will cut off possibly years that you could be spending brushing your teeth. So if you smoke, you get less time to brush your teeth. So remember, but don't smoke so you can live longer to constantly brush your teeth. This is Harry Wilson, the tooth janitor, with the public service announcement for WHRW Binghamton.

0: Hey, this is Tim Nordwin from the band OK Go, and you're... Oh, shit, what are the numbers?
1: WHRW Binghamton.
0: WHRW, okay. Hey, this is Tim Nordwin from the band OK Go, and you're loving... Hey, this is Tim Nordwin from the band OK Go, and you're listening to WHRW. No!
1: WHRW Binghamton.
0: Hey, this is Tim Nordwin from the band OK Go, and you're listening to WHRW Bimington.
1: Binghamton.
0: Binghamton. Oh my god, hold on. Let me write this down.
1: Okay.
0: I can't do this right now. What is it?
1: WHRW.
0: What's the town?
1: Binghamton. Yeah, Binghamton.
0: Okay,
1: yeah.
0: Alright, ready?
1: All right,
0: here we go. Hey, this is Tim Nordwin from the band OK Go, and you're listening to WHRW Bimington. Is that right?
1: Binghamton.
0: Bimington. How do you say it?
1: Binghamton.
0: Binghamton.
1: Yeah.
0: Oh, I spelled it wrong. How do you spell it?
1: B-I-N-G.
0: Oh.
1: H-A-M.
0: Oh. Why didn't you tell me?
1: Sorry, man.
0: Binghamton.
1: Yeah, Binghamton. Okay. Yeah.
0: Hi, this is Tim Nordwin from the band OK Go. You're listening to WHRW Binghamton.
1: Right on.
0: Sorry.
1: So, Tim, thanks, so sorry. Man.
0: All right.
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4: All right.

Yes, that's right. Remain, stay tuned, ladies and gentlemen. This is Sonic Research Labs broadcasting to you from the basement here on the Binghamton University campus and also from high atop the Glenn G. Bartle Library Tower in beautiful downtown Vestal, New York. I am Doc Sonic here on WHRW, 4 minutes past the hour of 10 with Sonic Research Labs. Once again, on a Saturday night, my thanks, as always, to the Ghost Wolves for the Sonic Research Labs theme song that you just enjoyed, and it's time to enjoy a little bit more as we start this show with the Ghost Wolves.

Sit back.

the Black Mambas, and Be Bad Too. The Jackets before that with Queen of the Pill, and The Go before that with Grown Up Wrong, Bikini Beach, and a song called Scumbag from their album Atoll. The Mad Doctors before that with The Ballad of Jort Dad from the album No Waves, Just Sharks. Another one a little early for Father's Day, I guess, but, well, whatever. It's Father's Day season, so anyway, you get The Ballad of Jort Dad. The Ripoffs and Cops from the album Got a Record. Lucy and the Rats before that with Pinch Myself. And what did we have? The Beguiled and She Devil Rock. Before that, The Schizophonics and The Alchemist Twist from the album Hoof It. The Courettes, smoking track from The Courettes, and a song called The Way You Walk from We Are The Courettes. The Outsect, brand new track from The Outsect called See You Coming, released in just this past month, in May of 2026. And Kate Clover before that with Crime Wave. And we started off with The Ghost Wolves, of course, and Wage Slave from the album Consumer Waste. 38 minutes past the hour of 10 p.m. already here on WHRW Binghamton. I'm Doc Sonic, playing you out all evening long, way past the hour of midnight. Well, a little bit past the hour of midnight anyway. Keep it locked here to WHRW right now. This is Mika Bomb.

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0: the definitive cover version of that song. I don't care what you say about The Who. That's Guitar Wolf and their version of Summertime Blues. P-Lander Z before that with How Are USA? How are USA, anyway? Well, so-so, I guess. And before that, the 50s, High Teens, and a song called Don't Break My Heart from their album Punch to Beat. Shonen Knife before that, and We Want the Airwaves from their Osaka Ramones album, all Ramones covers, and 54 Nude Honeys before that. 54 Nude Honeys before that with Drop the Gun. And we started off with Mika Bomb and a song called Super Sexy Razor Happy Girls from their album The Fake Sounds of Mika Bomb. It's our little Japanese set for the week. You're listening to Sonic Research Labs right here on WHRW Binghamton. I'm Doc Sonic. Time for a real quick top of the hour type break. And, man, we're into the second hour already. Keep it locked.
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1: 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The authorities already dislike us. 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
11: Nighttime falls on the small city. Another day passed, and what's gotten done? How do you measure success? Or achievement? Pour another drink to celebrate? Well, go ahead. Treat yourself. You deserve it.

Monotonics with an X, of course, is how you spell Monotonics. And I Can't Take It Anymore from the album Where Were You When It Happened. Purling Hiss before that with Notion Sickness from their album High Bias, and Meat Bodies before that with Disorder. Meat Wave, that's our two meat songs back to back there, and a song called That's All Right from a split single featuring Lifestyle. On the other side, was a song called That's All Right by Meat Wave. Jagged Baptist Club before that with Bull on a Chain. Civic before that, one of those bands whose name you spell in all caps. I believe they're from Down Under, and that was a song called Making Time. Dion Lunadon before that with Reduction Agent. And Shady Franco's before that with Lead Brains. And Babe Report before that with a song called Jane from the album Did You Get Better? Frankie and the Witch Fingers and Out of the Flesh from the album Trash Classic. Ron Gallo and Please Yourself from Heavy Meta. And we started off with the opening track from the brand new John Spencer album called Fanfare. And the album is called Songs of Personal Love and Protest. It's out this week. Ladies and gentlemen, brand new music from John Spencer, 32 minutes past the hour of 11 p.m., and I can tell you the best news that you may be hearing tonight. Yes, indeed, ladies and gentlemen, for those of you not in front of a TV set, maybe you're driving, maybe you're somewhere on the road, nowhere near any internet or anything, I can tell you that it is apparent, and I believe it is final, that your own New York Knicks have won the NBA championship in 2026. Yes, indeed, ladies and gentlemen, Knicks in four. That is what I understand to have happened. There you go. Final score. Let's see if I can pull this back up again. I believe it's. Hold on. There we go. Final score: 94 Knicks, 94. San Antonio Spurs, 90. That's a final. Ladies and gentlemen, celebrate as you will. Don't drive drunk. Keep it between the lines. Keep it between the ditches. And keep it locked to WHRW. Coming up next, this is the Black Jets.

The Flukes and Mama, I'm a Punk Rock Star. F-L-O-U-K apostrophe S. Yes, it's the possessive. Not really sure what that signifies. But anyway, that's The Flukes. Like I said, that's from the Green album. And you can't really see it on the radio. But the joke here, of course, is that the album cover is actually red from the Green album. You get it. Anyway, before that, Infinite Hiss and Hey, Hey, Hey from the album Blah, Blah, Blah. Zombie Met Girl before that from the UK and a song called Stupid from the album Welcome to the Monkey House. The Streetwalking Cheetahs before that and Crazy Operator. The Henchmen and Poor Sherry Lee before that. Brand new music from Dash Riprock and a song called Helen Back from their brand new one, A Song in Everyone. Before that, a band called My God, The Heat. And this song was called I Actually Think the Mark of the Beast on My Forehead is Pretty Cool. And that was from their album, Beautiful Men in an Ugly Town. And we started off with the Black Jets, two T's. Make sure you spell it right, the Black Jets. And I'd Sooner Split My Wrists from their album, Sever the Serpent's Head Before It Strikes. 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Time once again for a real quick top of the hour type break before we kick in to the final hour. Mike, how did we get through 2 hours of this show already? Anyway, keep it locked to WHRW Binghamton.

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3: It isn't glamorous or cool or kid stuff. It's the most addictive kind of
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3: and it can kill you. 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So every time you use it, you risk dying. It isn't worth it. Look, everybody wants to be cool, but doing it with
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3: isn't just wrong. It could be dead wrong.

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2: 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This is Anya from Bug, here to talk to you about bugs. Namely, harming them. The spotted lanternfly is an invasive insect in the family Fulgidery, native to China, that attacks grapes, stone fruits, and causes general mayhem for the ecosystem. Protect the ecosystem. Obliterate the lanternflies!
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Edgar Suit and Electric Men Return from the album Despise All Humans. Before that, Nervous Jerk and a song called Hard Come, Easy Go from their album Ugly Losers Club. The Control Freaks before that with Bug Zapper. Danny's Favorites before that and a song called No Driver's License for the Elderly from an album called They're Still Punk. And before that, Still Animals and Downtown Path. X-Ray Xerox before that. Two X's in Xerox at the end, by the way. X-Ray Xerox with two X's at the end. And Static Cling was the name of that song from the album Bored and Loving It. Mr. Mud and Mr. Gold before that. And a song called Hunch. The Dirty Hearts and a song called Record Store from their album Pigs. Harvey McLaughlin and a song called A Bag of Shrunken Heads from his album Pena. And before that, The Cramps and the 1977 version of TV Set. Yes, this is the first single just released at the end of May. The very first single from the forthcoming Gravest Gravy album produced by Henry Rollins and Ian MacKaye. This was the shelved album from 1977, produced by, oh my God, I can't believe the words just flew out of my head, produced by Alex Chilton and shelved up until its imminent release. The tapes landed in the hands of Henry Rollins and Ian MacKaye, and they mixed and mastered it, and it is due for release. And that is the first single from that. I just watched a really fascinating interview with Henry about this album earlier today, and apparently there might be some more unreleased Cramp stuff on the way. So stay tuned for that. Started off that set with Flat Duo Jets and No Greater Love from the album Safari. You're listening to Sonic Research Labs, kicking it into the home stretch here. Once again on a Saturday night. It's 33 minutes past the hour of midnight. My goodness. Congratulations, Knicks fans. And that's all I got to say about that, at least for now. This right here, this is Tab the Band.

0: Beach Coma, and a song called $2. And before that, it was TTTT. Yes, four T's is the name of that band. And a song called Portland of the East. I wonder where that could be. Could it be north of here? Could it be south of Syracuse? A place up there? I don't know. Before that, the Wyndham Earls. T-H-E-E, Wyndham Earls, and a song called Cha-Cha from their album Mai Tai Pink Eye. And the Joe Blows before that with Guillotine, Ramalama, and a song called Street Trash. And the Friedrichs before that with a song called Randall Street, Hot Laundry, and their version of Dirty Robber. We started off with Tab the Band, T-A-B the Band, and a song called Sticky Wickets. You are and have been listening to Sonic Research Labs here on a Saturday night, wrapping things up neatly with that. And I just want to tell you before we go, you can check out what you just heard throughout the show tonight on the brand new Sonic Research Labs website. 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In case you're wondering, just what the heck was that song? And I didn't catch that. What was that? 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Check it out. And we'll be back next week at 10 p.m. right here on WHRW, where it is summer programming time. And it's time to turn things over to the robot overlord in the overnight hours until the humans return tomorrow. But there's no reason why you shouldn't keep it locked all night long and all the time. To WHRW Binghamton, I am, have been, and remain Doc Sonic, and we'll see you next week. As they say, keep it locked.
1: There is a spider!

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0: Cruising the streets being called a bum and a it makes me rave like a wild animal. 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

And now, a friendly public service announcement from all of us here at WHRW. Secondhand smoke is a public health hazard. 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

0: Leslie, would you like to introduce the next segment?
1: 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Now it's time for Jazz plus Jazz equals Jazz. Today we have a recording of Benny Goodman played over a separate recording of Miles Davis.
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4: We have received reports that the listener of this program has become, by default, an extremely cool person. 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

The Heritage Department has every type of beat. It's got Drake-type beats. It's got Logic-type beats. And it's even got microwave-type beats.

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Feeling down in the dumps? 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
1: Who threw that shoe? Why? Logically, why does that make sense? Now you the dumb festival without a shoe. Everybody gonna take pictures, you're stupid. Yeah, everybody, when you see this dumb without a shoe, take pictures. You dumb.

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0: ask me to do anything for you, Miranda. 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
1: 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Mr. AC/DC, the electric brain, has threatened to turn off the electric current all over the... 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

This is a song from a picture I made over here. For Hitchcock. It was called Stage Fright. The laziest girl in town. It's not 'cause I shouldn't. It's not 'cause I wouldn't. And you know, it's not 'cause I couldn't. It's simply because I'm the laziest gal in town. My poor heart is aching to bring home the bacon. And if I am alone and forsaken,

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1: One, they were like, and today we reveal the masked magician. 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
1: Oh my god. 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

0: Romeo is madly in love with Juliet. But because of a senseless family feud, the two lovers are forbidden to speak to one another. Romeo is a true believer that the spirit of love can overcome all obstacles. At the moment, he is standing in a garden under Juliet's bedroom window, wondering whether he should call out her name and tell her of his burning love. But soft. What light through yonder window breaks? It is the east, and Juliet is the sun. Arise, fair sun, and kill the envious moon, who is already sick and pale with grief, that thou, her maid, art far more fair than she. Be not her maid, since she is envious. Her vestal livery is but sick and green, and none but fools do wear it. Cast it off. It is my lady. Oh, it is my love. That she knew she were. She speaks, yet she says nothing. What of that? Her eye discourses. I will answer it.
1: I am too bold. 'Tis not to me she speaks.
0: Two of the fairest stars in all the heaven, having some business, do entreat her eyes to twinkle in their spheres till they return. What if her eyes were there, they in her head? The brightness of her cheek would shame those stars, as daylight doth a lamp. Her eye in heaven would through the airy region stream so bright that birds would sing and think it were not night. See how she leans her cheek upon her hand. Oh, that I were a glove upon that hand, that I might touch that cheek. She speaks. Oh, speak again, bright angel, for thou art as glorious to this night, being o'er my head, as is a winged messenger of heaven unto the white upturned wondering eyes of mortals that fall back to gaze on him when he bestrides the lazy, puffing clouds and sails upon the bosom of the air.

How insensitive. How insensitive I must have seemed when she told me that she loved me. How unmoved and cold I must have seemed when she told me so sincerely. She must have asked.

Oh, good morning, Southern Tier, surrounding communities, wherever you may pick us up on the interweb. I hear the web's bigger here. All the kids are using it. You might want to check it out. 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Patent, trademark, that baby. Good morning, gang. Hope you're all well, and I hope you're ready for a couple hours of reggae music from yours truly. 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Got some vinyl lineup for you and other B/goodies. So I hope you're ready. I hope you're caffeinated or pink lemonaded up or whatever your drink of choice may be. Mine is Snapple. Once again, I need to get a life. Okay. Let's get in gear here. 10:03 WHRW Binghamton, the only local radio station that matters. Joe G at the controls for a couple hours. Stay tuned. Keep it locked.

Look, I have them. Yeah. And we have them. Yeah.

Of course, Ross Midas right there. What a sweet tune for a Sunday morning. Details at 6. I'll get back to that. 11, oh, check that. 10:40 WHRW Binghamton. I hope you're all well this fine Sunday morning. Joe G sending out nothing but love and positive vibes from the dungeons here in the University Union on the Binghamton University campus. Smirk, smirk. It's an inside joke to myself. I'm not in a dungeon. All right. I got a little business to do. I'm going to backlist it. Just those 40 minutes of commercial-free and everything-free music was brought to you by WHRW Binghamton and yours truly. I hope you enjoyed it. Let me backlist it here for you. We start at the top at 10 o'clock sharp, because that's what we do here at WHRW Binghamton. I played the drum and bass line Oswald off his Not Satisfied, their Not Satisfied record. I thought I played it last week. I stopped at about a verse in and realized that I did not play it. So don't get old. That's going to be just the theme for this show, for the show from here on out. Don't get old. So, drum and bass line, Aswad, Not Satisfied. And I'm going to count. This is a new thing I'm doing. Counting to susceptible to ripoff, lock up. How many exclamation points? That's what I'm counting. 1, 2, 3, 4, 5, 6. The most I've found so far is 8. As if. Yeah. After that, Eka Mouse and Noah's Ark. That is off of their, there's tape all over this. I can take the record off of the inside here and see if it's on the label. It's off the, this is important. It's off their Wadu Dem. So, hey, actually, they have a title cut, Wadu Dem. I don't know what's up with that. Yeah, so we heard Noah's Ark from Eka Mouse after Aswad. Shuffling through my albums here. Kuti. Let me see how bad I can mispronounce this. Fila Anakulapo Kuti. If I'm even close, that's great. If I'm not close, which I think I am not close, I do apologize. That's off his Black President effort. And we heard I period T period T period, which of course means international thief thief. For those of you playing along at home, that's off. I already said it's off his Black President record. Following that was Black Uhuru off their Mystical Truth dub. And we heard Bassline. That was pretty sweet. And we just heard at the bottom of the set, as I mentioned, Ross Midas and I'll Be Your Friend. That's a great tune. I stumbled on it in our fantastic library here at WHRW Binghamton. It's just, it's incredible, the music I stumble on. So yeah, you should become a DJ at WHRW Binghamton. We can make that happen. Not like me personally, but we have general meetings at the beginning of every semester, so that would be going in sequential order, I guess, in the spring, summer, and fall. And when the general information meetings get closer, there will be announcements and such, and you can check with us anytime here at the station on something like that. But incredible music here in the record library at WHRW Binghamton. I'm off my shtick. So, what do we got over here? Oh, yeah. Every overdose is someone's childless. 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I want to get some wristbands made up and give them out with that on it. 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The operators are not standing by. So, yeah. I can't even remember what's queued up. What's over there? The turntable is literally inches from me. Reed and Casey Man on Zerat Turntable coming to you at home. I hope you're enjoying the show. Joe G at the Steel Wheels till 11:30-ish or so, maybe noon. I don't know.
the feeling of the day if I don't have family commitments, blah, blah, blah, blah, blah. All I hear is excuses, blah, blah, blah, blah. I'll stay till noon. So, also, a little ditty of a little information for you. I checked with my boss, my Shaolin, the master of DJs here at WHRW Binghamton, Pop Boy 905, and he's going to allow me to ride along and do a similar thing that he does. He does Rhythm of Binghamton, of course, and then next week he does the Dwarf Invasion. So rock was my wheelhouse here at WHRW Binghamton for 12 years on Monday morning, if you're that old and you remember and you used to tune in. I did some fair to partly cloudy rock shows. So I am thinking about adapting that format. So it would be a reggae show, then a rock show, then a reggae show. And I hope you guys at home, work, ride in your car, will come along for the ride. It'll be worth it to you. I promise. It'll still be Joe G at the Steel Wheels. Just different format of music. We can all dig that, right? All right. I'll keep you posted on that. 1046 WHRW Binghamton. Record vinyl queued up, ready to go.

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Binghamton. Try that again. It's still 1057 WHRW Binghamton. That's a little better.

Where's my button? I don't want to push your buttons. I just want to push that button to turn this thing, this majigger's hooked to that whatchamajig, to the who's a what, and then it sends it out to you. What did we just hear? More on that. Details at 6. Every overdose is someone's child. Let's stop the stigma. Start the healing. World Department. That's the department that I am in. That's reggae music and such. So be sure to tune in. I'm not sure who else is in the World Department. I should know that right off the top of my head, but I don't. I'll have to research that on our website. I'm not sure how I could do that. We can only do one day at a time. I'll figure it out. Tune into the World Department. Oh, gosh. I make myself giggle. Is there a point for that? No. I already did that. We here at WHRW take pride in the quality of our community broadcast. 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As aforementioned, more details at 6. What did we just hear? I'll tell you what. We started it off, I can't remember if it was Reed. Yeah, it was Reed and Cassie Mann with Babylon Release the Chain, another absolute sweet 45 RPM EP that I found here in the WHRW record library. Crazy, man. It's crazy. Following that, Junior Reed and Don Carlos, a little duo effort. I'm looking for the album title. There it is, Firehouse Clash. All right, as long as I'm here, let's look for a year. I love finding that one. 1986, sweet. I was getting married that year. with that in mind, do the math. 2026 minus, yeah, don't do the math. I'm old, clearly. So, yeah, we did Junior Reed, Don Carlos, No Trouble This. I hope you enjoyed that tune. Oh, after that was Dub Connection, Surrounded Dub, Chant Down Version, Back, Bring Back the Dub, One Way Dub, etc. That, in my humble opinion, was Dust Your Woofers Off at Home segment. Woo! There was some very low hertz type of individual sounds in those tunes, and I hope you dusted your woofers off at home. They deserve it. Don't let them just sit in the corner. Say, look at that old dusty, clunky thing over there in the corner. Crank it. Dust that woofer off. Doesn't matter what kind of genre music you play. I don't care. Dust them woofers. Chant with me at home. Dust them woofers. Never mind. I did all the business, didn't I? Yeah. Short-term memory, short-term memory. Yeah. All right, 11:20, winding down here. I'm trying to see what record I have over here. The Regulars. If I can get it back in there. There we go. All right. Hope everybody at home is well. Joe G sending out love and positive vibes, as always, from CR1 here at WHRW. Every show I ever do is in the memory of Ross Charles and Kit White. May God rest their souls in peace. May God rest their souls in power. Oh, two awesome individuals. I hope you're around long enough ago to catch the shows. It was amazing. And every time I say their names, it gives me goosebumps. I can feel Ross and Kit here with us. They call the fictitious character here Mo. I feel Ross and Kit. What are your thoughts?

skilly do, skilly die, skilly be. I tell you my name is Pastor. Say this old man, say him play too. If you have been a party, you feel make me come show. Cause I'm an agrochatic in a culture for you. A little of a that me say me love me chicken stew. Me

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This is Joe G doing the steel wheel thing. Saturdays. No, wait, check that. What day is it? No, actually, Sunday mornings, 10 to 11:30 till noon, something like that. So, I hope you enjoyed the show, gang. We played only a few songs here. It was The Regulars. After that was Musical Youth, another sweet EP, 45 RPM, that I found here in the record library. It's Musical Youth, Tell Me Why, and I played Reason. And we just heard two in a row from one of my personal faves. Hope you enjoy them as well. The Abyssinians. The first cut was Peculiar Number. Say that five times fast. Peculiar Number. Peculiar Number. Yeah. Now I'm not even. Peculiar. Now I've got the Freudian thing going on. Peculiar Number. The Abyssinians off Sata Masagna. Masagana. Masagana. I am terrible with these pronunciations, and I do apologize. That is off the Heartbeat label, and I'm looking for a year. 1993. Woo! That's pretty recent. We just heard I and I Dub. Also, the Abyssinians. This is off their Declaration of Dub. I'm looking quickly for a year. 1998. Woo! That's like within the last... I'm not good at math, 26 years or something like that. That's fantastic. Their music still makes a statement. I don't know if you would agree with me at home, but that's how I feel about the Abyssinians. They're just one of those timeless bands that go on and on and on forever. Kind of like, no, I won't. I was going to say, some one hit. Do you hear the CDs clacking in the background? I was going to name some one hit wonder bands, but I'm being nice. My mom always told me, if you can't say something nice, shut up. I mean, if you can't say something nice, just don't say anything at all. So I'm going to leave the one-hit bands alone today. 1141. Oh, just clicked into 1142 here at WHRW Binghamton. I'm Outie. I'll be back and better than ever next Sunday morning right here at the only local radio station that matters, WHRW Binghamton. I hope everybody has a great day, a better week. Fantastical year, and I will catch you on the flip side next Sunday morning at 10 a.m. Everybody have a great day, a better week. Peace. Let's see what's happening over on the robot. Interesting. I hate genres. Check that. I highly dislike genres. I was going to put this in a genre.

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1: Okay, how many of you are right now thinking about the Ed Lover Dance? It's okay, I'm thinking about it too. WHRW Binghamton.

According to the United States Department of Transportation, there were 697 deaths from drowsy driving-related crashes in 2019. Drowsy driving is never safe. 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
4: 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This is none other than DJ Mystery making my return to my regular show spot for another Sunday of Sounds Good to Me. Sounds Good to Me is a show where I play just about everything because everything sounds good to me. We're going to step through the usual process, start off with a bit of jazz and get into this swing of things. I will make a few announcements, though. I will not be here for the next 2 weeks on air. I'll be traveling each weekend until, I think, like that first week, maybe in the second week of July. But until then, you can always check out the wonderful folks on the station through our whrw.fm website in the web browser of your choice. Until then, today's episode, we're going to start off with a small celebration of sorts. I'm sure that if people have been following the news, you have been seeing many, many different sporting events going on, whether it was the Roland Garros over in France that just wrapped up last week. We've had many people over celebrating over US's win in the first game of the World Cup, over when we had played just over this past weekend. And of course, the big one for New York State itself, the New York Knicks winning the NBA Finals just last night in San Antonio. Good job to the team. And we ended, I believe, what was a half a century of a drought since the last time we won. I don't think we've won a final since the early 70s, if not the late 60s. So I thought, why not start off with a bit of a celebration of New York. I got a few songs here that are jazz, as we always start off with some jazz, but dedicated to New York. Our first one that we're going to hop into here is with Bobby Humphrey. This is New York Times. Go Knicks, and I hope you enjoy.

Native New Yorker by Odyssey, a classic. Surprisingly and ironically, though, recorded in Canada. Who would have guessed? Either which way, gonna keep the grooves moving. We celebrated with New York there, and we're gonna just kind of continue on to some more jazz. I have a special one for you. I remember playing this quite a bit ago, but haven't in a while. This is Herbie Hancock, but covering none other than the great Stevie Wonder. This track is called You Got a Bad Girl. Hope you enjoy.

Al Jarreau, live from his album Look to the Rainbow. That was the track So Long Girl. I thought it'd be fun to have kind of have some wordplay between the two tracks. We had So Long Girl by Al Jarreau, and then before that we had You've Got a Bad Girl, Herbie Hancock doing a cover of Stevie Wonder. We are going to be doing a bit of a shorter show today. I just wanted to give you all a notice, but that doesn't mean we're still, that doesn't mean we're going to be missing out on any good jams. I still have a bunch of plans for you today. I'll probably just be jumping from topic to topic a lot faster. Speaking of which, we are going to be ending off the Jazz Masters, what I like to call the first part of my show, where I play lots of different jazz tracks. Sometimes some can be a bit more fusing than standards, and ever in between. Right now, we're going to move on to what I like to call the Afro Picks, songs and selections of music and artists from Africa, and going to be spanning. I was trying to plan this out over the past couple, like the past 2 days. And it sounds good in my head. This is my first time really trying to do this kind of fusion for the next, 30 or so minutes. I don't have like the turntable setup that I would do in this station, like I'm doing my bedroom. I would love to have something like this with the coffin and everything to be able to practice all my transitions. But I have to kind of just do it on the fly. And that's the joy of radio. You never know what to expect. And that's also what I love most about WHOW, to be able to allow us to experiment a lot more. For those who don't know, my name is DJ Mystery, and this show is called Sounds Good to Me. I play just about everything because everything sounds good to me. Over the next 30 or so minutes, I'm going to be playing records and some CDs. A staple of my show is that everything you're hearing is a part is either a record or a CD from my own personal collection. I've been collecting for about 8 years now, and I've amassed a good variety of tracks. The next one actually is something that I remember I was out with my mom when we first got it. I only knew of the name because this is someone who I've seen pop up in different internet feeds, but never owned an album until I picked up this one of his. This is Cameroon's very own Francis Bebe, a pretty well-known pioneer of this psychedelic sound when he would take traditional chants instruments like the flute or even the thumb piano and then feed it through different electronic sources, creating this very futuristic dissonant sound that he would draw back with different kind of cultural beliefs. And from there, we're going to continue to transition, and all I can say is follow the drum. Listen to the sound or the rhythm over the next few minutes or so here as I try my best to ferryman you all across this journey through my Afro picks. So without further ado, here is Francis Bebe. Please enjoy.

Welcome back, everyone. DJ Mr. V here. You're listening to Sounds Good to Me. And also, you're listening to WHRW 90.5 FM Binghamton. This was part of, I don't know, just kind of a bunch of tracks that I've been wanting to play on air. Some which I've played on air before and others which I haven't. And I wanted to just get a chance to put them all together into some form of connectivity. Something that flew smoothly through each other. And ultimately, just an excuse to really try to get myself to experiment a bit more. A lot of the what you're hearing are songs from some from my childhood, some I've recently rediscovered, and other names and artists who have played a big part in my own way of finding, I don't know, just my interest in music. I wanted to take a chance to introduce each track, so I'm gonna start from the start and then get back up to where we just were. I had started off with Sansa Tristese. Francis Bebe, and that's off his album Psychedelic Sansa. That is actually a collection album, which is composed of many works that he amassed over, I think, 4 years in the 80s. After that, we had The Path, Ralph McDonald. This has been a track that I've been playing quite a bit of a while. There was a time earlier this year where I was playing this almost every week as I could. It's just an amazing, sprawling first side of an album. It's about 18 minutes split up into three areas, and it's all about following the path of his ancestors and how they got to the Americas. I also really just enjoyed the percussion arrangements. Ralph McDonald was a very well-known percussionist and always just has his drum or some form of percussion with him. I always like to reference one video he's in when he used to play with Jimmy Buffett. Unfortunately, back when they were both alive. But there was this one performance where they were at a cabana at Jimmy Buffett's, somewhere under aisles, you know, it's Jimmy Buffett who's always on vacation. And they were doing a jam inside, and everyone had like a guitar or something. And Ralph McDonald's there, and he's doing backup vocals, but he doesn't have a drum. So he starts just by like drumming on the table. And then he picks up two pieces of paper, puts them together, and just like rubs them together to make this shaker sound. And he uses that as the backup, and even though it's acoustic, it sounds amazing. After that, we had Drums of Passing, Ola Tunji. That track was called Shango, or Drums of Pass, or I think Thunder of the Lightning God, along those lines, or God of Thunder. I meant to introduce Francis Bebe from Cameroon. Ralph McDonald from America, but I believe his family is from Haiti. And then Ola Tunji is from Nigeria. Ola Tunji, well-known drummer. A lot of his music is spiritual in nature, and you definitely heard on that track. After that, we had none other than Eddie Palmieri, someone who we have only just unfortunately lost last year. Amazing, amazing piano player, orchestrator, who had this amazing blend of Latin American jazz. And, of course, traditional Spanish. But I thought it was a cool way to throw that in there because Spanish, especially like a lot of like Spanish Americas and Africa, share a lot of the similar drum beats and rhythms that you would hear in a lot of different music, especially when it comes to the hand drums. The Congo and the Congo drum can be played quite similar to the djembe. And of course, many of the people who were unfortunately trafficked from Africa to many of the Latin Americas fused their blends together and created even more spectacular music. Mikonga Tilama was the name of that Eddie Palmieri track that I played off of Olukini Makumba Voodoo. We had Come Home, Hugh Masekela off his album Melody Maker. Way more commercial, way more radio friendly, still a really great track that features the South African giant's very own trumpet and his horn playing. It's funky, it's fun, I've always enjoyed it. Then we stayed in South Africa to stay with Letta Mbulu. There was music in the air, that track was called Sacred Drum. Sacred Drum is a fun track that I couldn't find if she was the person who wrote it, but I'd be willing to believe that she did. But I could also find that there are many similar artists who would definitely play something like that. After that, the last track and the one you have just heard now was none other than Yusu Ndour,
who I want to forgive, because last week when I played him, I think he said he was from Sudan. He is Senegalese, not Sudanese. But he is known as like the Giant of Africa, one of the most prominent pop stars of the continent. Really came to like an international sensation during the 80s and 90s when he started performing more and more with none other than Peter Gabriel, who was featured on that track. That whole track is actually dedicated to, I believe, just like all the mothers around the world. All right, it is now 2 o'clock. And I said earlier that I'm probably not going to do it for 3 hours. I may just go for two. So before I do so, I just want to give you some reminders from the station. 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DJ Christoph is a good friend of Sounds Good to Me and myself, and we always like to go back and forth with different music interests. He plays a lot of great stuff, all the way from hits, all the way from the 60s until released the same week. Just this past week, I was pretty sure he was playing tracks that were released that same day. If you want to stay fresh and also just keep in tune with what's fun, check out Out of Tune with DJ Christoph on Fridays from 7 p.m. until 10 p.m. Lastly, it has been getting hot out there. I think we had an average high of around 87, 88 probably this week with a very high humidity. I want to let everyone make sure that you're checking the weather and being safe out there. If it is very hot and humid, that means you can easily get things like heat stroke, which occurs when the body gets over a certain temperature of around 100 and I believe 3 degrees Fahrenheit. That can be hopefully prevented if you're taking the following procedures. 1. Finding shade to stay cool or completely taking yourself outside of the heat and maybe getting to a place that is air conditioned so you can cool down and keep the equilibrium of your body. Make sure that you're staying hydrated. And if you are going to be in direct sunlight for a long period of time, you can also find ways to continue. You can either put on something that might cool you down. Like I always recommend a big hat, something that can keep the sun off away from your head. And of course, like I said, just find ways to stay cool. However, we had big thunderstorms twice this week and more possibly coming tonight. With that, I want everyone to make sure that you are staying safe. And if you are driving and a thunderstorm catches you by surprise, Binghamton loves the flash floods. Make sure that you are driving slowly. If there's low visibility, putting on your lights and making sure that your wipers are going to keep as much visibility as you can preserve. If the rain becomes too much, you could always find a place to pull over until it subsides. Additionally, make sure that you are just driving safe in the oncoming rains and thunderstorms that are set to come around this week. All right. It is now probably the last hour or so of my show, and I wanted just to nothing too special, you know. I wanted to keep it classy, keep it fun, and just play some good old fusions of funk, soul, and more. This is probably the largest part of the items I own. I have a lot of like 70s funk and soul. And more that I always love to get into and enjoy.
we are going to be bouncing around eras, and I wanted to start off with none other than one of my favorite albums of the previous year, Obong Zayar.

Welcome back, everyone. This is DJ Mr. V, and you're listening to Sounds Good to Me, a show where I play just about everything, because everything sounds good to me. Over the past, I'm going to say about 40 or so minutes there, we got really funky, and I'm not talking about smell. I'm talking about the feeling, the rhythm, the syncopation, the message, and of course the motive of a lot of what is truly one of my favorite genres of music. Funk is... it's really hard to classify. I always just say, like, if it gets you up on your feet and gives you that bit of a stank face when it looks like you smell something bad, that's good. And we were running through a lot of great big names, maybe some you've heard, maybe some you haven't, and this is now your excuse to go on down a little bit of a rabbit hole to discover them. To run through the names of the artists I was just playing, of course, that past one was none other than Stevie Wonder. That is Superstition off his album Talking Book, quite possibly one of his best known songs, which is a really high standard considering how many great tracks Stevie Wonder has in his, I think, 60 plus year career. The man is a living wonder, and I owe him a lot of my greatest adoration for all the music he has created. Before that, we had another great, some disco we had taken a bit of a turn into with Donna Summer. That track was One Night in a Lifetime. That is, of course, off her big, big album, Bad Girls, a double LP with some amazing classic disco tracks and some very underrated ballads. One Night in a Lifetime is one of my favorites off that album for how... It's mostly down to how the piano is played. I'm pretty sure it's a studio piano with how bouncy the hammer sounds on it, but it's just how much force is behind those rolling lines. I love it so much. Before that, we had another great and underrated funk artist. I think a lot of people look to him for his jazz and his poetry, but this man had some amazing funk tracks. That was none other than Gil Scott-Heron with, of course, Brian Jackson. Racetrack in France off the album Bridges. This is an album that I'm so happy to finally have in my catalog. It is one I've been searching for quite a while, and it truly is something I never thought I would fully own. It just so happened to find my place in my hands after going to a record store, and I have never looked back since. Brian Jackson and Gil Scott-Heron had a very, very long career together as musical partners, spanning all the way back from, I think they met in the late 60s, but from the 70s all the way through the 90s and into part of the 2000s with the group The Midnight Band. They were spearheading some of my personal favorite highlights of that era, but really forward-thinking, conscious lyrics that did not get in the way of the band's phenomenal playing. You certainly heard it with that last track, and I really like Bridges because it allowed Brian Jackson, who, like Gil Scott-Heron, is a keyboard player, but he kind of handled most of the synths on the album. It allowed Brian Jackson to really experiment a lot more with this sequence known as Tonto. Tonto was this ginormous synthesizer that literally took up its own studio, and people had to rent it out to go and use it. Fun fact, I'm pretty sure the clavinets on Stevie Wonder's Superstition were played off of Tonto. And of course, now on Racetrack in France, you can hear it on some of the bass lines, as well as in the classic track, We Almost Lost Detroit. Another person probably known for his jazz and that's for the funky music he made, Donald Byrd. That was the track, Have You Heard the News? I really love playing that one because it has this very meta feeling, because it's like, we interrupt this station and starts talking about like it's a radio broadcast. And hey, we are on radio. Hopefully it didn't interrupt your day as much, but maybe it got you up and dancing. That is Donald Byrd. Before that, we had another really fun meta track in terms of radio. That was What's Wrong Radio by none other than Bootsy Collins. A funk legend, one of the most
how do you describe Booty? Definitely one of the most flamboyant and verse, like, you can't miss him. He's always decked out in rhinestones, from his sunglasses to his cosmic bass to his platform heels, and of course usually his spandex and maybe a cape. It's very hard to ignore the stage presence that Bootsy Collins had, but his look was no facade. This is a true blue funk player, someone who used to play with some of the probably pioneers of the music. Not only did he play alongside George Clinton with Parliament and also Funkadelic, he was also the drummer for James Brown when I believe he was a teenager. That, if that isn't like a tech plus on a resume, I don't know what is. And then, of course, before that, we had another great funk legend, someone who we have sadly lost in the past year or so, which was Sly Stone, with Sly and the Family Stone. I Don't Know Satisfaction. That comes off the really great album Fresh, which has one of my favorite Sly Stone album covers, because like, it's him in this great black outfit doing like a high kick in the air. And that was a track that I haven't played on air, I believe. But I always love to play some Sly Stone for his versatility and, of course, the message that he usually brings in. Before that, we had another really big classic. I don't know if this one needs an introduction. If you've ever been to any form of cookout, any type of like, I want to say like wedding or gathering, you've certainly heard Kool & the Gang Hollywood Swingin' being played at some point. The horns in the start of that are very nostalgic for me, not because of this individual track itself, but for the many samples that people have taken from Hollywood Swingin'. My mind always goes to Let Me Clear My Throat, a really great rap track by, DJ Kool? DJ Kool, Let Me Clear My Throat was a track I used to listen to all the time in elementary school, and now has really ingrained itself into my head. We also had an epic of a track, all instrumentals, about 6 minutes and 6.5 minutes in length, and that was Brick with the track Brick City. Brick, underrated group from Atlanta, very fun fusion of funk and disco. This, I believe, was their debut album, Good High, and they are a phenomenal band through and through. They may have not have had as large of like hits as many other groups did, but once you really dig into the discography, they are like paramount only to the greats. These were definitely some of the best of the bunts where you could grab them. And before that, another great track. So we had gone from, before we landed in Atlanta, we were all the way in Oakland, California. Tower of Power, Just Enough, and Too Much. That is after our album In the Slot. Tower of Power, Oakland natives, phenomenal band with a really great horn section. Some of the most like interesting syncopations I've ever heard in a horn arrangement. And a group that I believe formed in 68, 69, are still together. I was very fortunate enough to see Tower of Power live a few years ago at a jazz festival. And let me tell you, when I say that the founding members who are still with them, they may be in, I believe, their 70s. They still got it. They can still hit those notes. They can still get a crowd moving, and they're still as funky as when they debuted. Another underrated group, I think they really only had this album that was probably the best known, Motherlode. I had played the track White Light off the album called When I Die. I know Motherlode because of their samples, or specifically Jay Dilla has sampled their opening, the title track of this album, onto in the introduction, which is really funny because it's called Introduction, but it's, I believe, the first track. It's the last track of the album of Donuts. And hip-hop is really where I was able to show my love for funk and soul way more, because it goes hand-in-hand with all the classics being sampled and many of the greats really showing their love for the music. Here on WHRW 915 FM Binghamton, I want to try to do all that I can to, you know, keep people interested, but also give some education and insight to this. So sorry if I'm yapping a little bit. I just wanted to get through a bit more. Before Motherlode, we had Rufus and Chaka Khan, Half Moon off Rufusized.
I always struggle saying that word because it has all of the difficult sounding vowels that I struggle to say with some of my hardest consonants. But Rufus Sized is one of the many collaborations between the band Rufus and the phenomenal singer Chaka Khan. Half Moon, I think, goes hand in hand, really shows Chaka Khan as a front woman, but without getting like too much in the way of the band. They go back and forth really well.

Drake's actually Canadian, which I guess counts. WHRW's World Department. She say, do you love me? I tell her only partly. I only

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